Yasta, yasta, chaypi, taki kunitapis, tuku kankunapa, hermano, tsni, waira siminche, pio 12 nectari, chay, waira simirka, tuku y Bolivia subiuman, y kuspa kachan, chayaspa kachan, chantapis, internet nectaka, mundun tingman, kikilantok, chayaspa kachan, chay.